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Baby doll, it ain't new, it ain't old, but if you do what you're told, you'll find the answer if you take a look at Mr. Webster's dictionary book. 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I never maybe my

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I'm a rowdy dowdy, that's me. She's a high-hat mama, that's she. 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Every Sunday afternoon, we forget about our cares, rubbing elbows at the Ritz with those millionaires. When I take my sugar to tea, all the boys are jealous of me. But I never take her where the gang goes, and I take my sugar to tea.

Okay, engine stop. ATA out of descent. Post control, both auto descent, engine command override off. Engine arm off. 113 is in. We copy it down, Eagle. Listen, tranquility base here.

Remember, I used to walk down that gravel road, walking with my grandma. 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She said, you drink from that fountain over there. 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
1: 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Words from the Most High, Selassie. 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

cats tonight. 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The cats. Thank you.

Louisiana, Louisiana, I've been sad, mighty sad. Louisiana, Louisiana, now I'm glad, boy, I'm glad.